What's up? This your boy D-Lo, Bop King, Mr. Ooh, turn up. It's Chicago. Y'all know what y'all gotta do. Y'all gotta tune in, lock in with my people at Vocal Low Radio. I love y'all, man. Come on.

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3: My name is Kane One. I'm a graffiti artist, and this is what Chicago sounds like. I think of Chicago as democracy in action. I think that if I want to see art on a wall that doesn't exist, it's up to me to go and make it there. So I think it's a really good time to be an artist here.
4: I am Rich Gardner, co-founder of Maroon Village, and this is what Chicago sounds like. Woo! 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

elevate our topics. 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

0: I got in the car one day a couple weeks ago, and I was driving. All the radio stations was playing commercials, and I flipped over to 91.1, and I hear a Jamila Woods song. Now, Jamila Woods is one of my favorite people in the world. She's also one of my old mentors. I grew up with her in YCA, and she's featured on a couple of my songs, probably all my biggest songs, actually. So I'm like, listen to this Jamila Woods playing on the radio. Okay, Jamila, I see you getting radio play in the Shy. Next song comes up is No Name, another one of my best friends I grew up with that I have plenty of collaborations with. Then the next song after that is a Saba song. And I'm like, when do we get this radio? Like, when did it start playing like this? And sure enough, the Saba song goes off and I hear the background music to Sunday Candy playing on the radio over a commercial. And so I stopped and I checked it out, and she, of course, it's Vocalo playing me and my friends for the whole Chicago to hear. Yo, it's Chance the Rapper. You tuning in to Vocalo right now. Turn up your radio.
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0: Bogalo. This is Sadie Woolridge. I accidentally found your radio station, and I am astonished at how wonderful the music is. I actually had given up on radio stations before I turned on your station. And it's 9:50 right now, and I'm not sure what song you're playing, but it's an amazing song. It's in Spanish. I love it. And I love that you're putting different culture out there for people to get if they don't know, you know. Other music in different languages is amazing. So just thank you for still doing good radio.
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5: 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Via Rivers, the Fitness and Health Creative, and this is what Chicago sounds like. What do I love about Chicago? It's a big city, but it feels small. We got our own culture here. We make up slang, you know, we make up dances. It's good to be here.
6: Saba.
7: So young Chicago authors and places like U-Media for me were like the first places where I was able to perform and to share what I had been doing in my basement. 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
8: Every kid grows up feeling very special, and I feel like when I met my friends and we all kind of were different from everybody else and had similar experiences, or we kind of dressed a little similarly or like similar music, then we all felt like we were the same special together. Yeah. Like I see myself in them.
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10: And I remember flaming hot some cheese from out the corner store. 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

0: little bird on my doorstep awoke me. I opened my eyes to a place I don't know yet, but been once before yesterday in a moment. 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

0: Hi, I'm Ayanna Contreras, host of Reclaimed Soul, the All Vinyl Showcase that airs Thursday nights from 8 to 10 right here on Vocalo. 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That's right, pour some coffee and enjoy some soulful favorites and deep cuts on Sundays with Reclaimed Soul, where the pops and snaps don't only come from your skillet.
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Riley. When I'm zipping around corners in a high-speed chase running away from the police, I lean over quickly and turn my dial to Vocalo, because they are gonna tell me how to get out of that situation.

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2: 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I'm a DJ and interdisciplinary artist, and this is what Chicago sounds like. 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

0: 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And 81.1, welcome. You guys are doing awesome. Making an art form. That's important.
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4: 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I think it's important to foster creativity and imagination in students to kind of empower themselves to change the world.
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1: I'm Francis Almeida. I run Reppin' Pins, and this is what Chicago sounds like. Woo! Chicago has always felt like home to me. There's this feeling of home that I couldn't get from anywhere else, from the people to the neighborhoods and the food. I think we have everything that a big city has, but the people are nicer.
2: My name is Kane One. 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
3: I roll this one for the road, two for the show, three for the dough, 345, got a 50 piece from the wing spot.
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0: Hey, Vogelo. We finished moving. We finished at like 3 o'clock in the morning, and then we had to wake up at like 7 o'clock in order to turn the keys over. So we're done, and I can't feel the bottom of my feet, but the only reason we got through that torment was because of you guys. Peace.
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1: 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This is what Chicago sounds like. Doors closing.

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This is Logan Liu. 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

0: can do anything.
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2: 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Episodes from my area code.
1: 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It's an ocean, and we're all just swimming in it with our own, like, kind of gills.
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0: Walked in the trap, grabbed a money counter, got to work. Made a couple calls, switch whips, thinking white vert. 2020 vision counter, with my eyes closed, rose gold doing a light show. On my white shirt, papaya with the lemon, something different. I'm in Honolulu, birds chirping, nice low breeze, but it's 82. Pressing buttons on the elevator, I'm thinking penthouse. If you thought this was just rap, then you April Fool. Baby chose, came with the fee, I gave her a chance. Driving right off the lot without advance. Heels clicking, bills getting paid, I'm still out the way. Marble flows, Benz with the shades, but still didn't change. Walked in the diner, tipped the host, then I took a seat.
1: Welcome in, Larry.
0: Gray sweatpants made by Dior. Midnight tea, lighting weed on the balcony at the Four Seasons. Fell asleep getting a back rub, then woke up beastin'. Silly, make another play, touch another milli. Never slipping, gray sweatpants with the faux nickel. Eating pokey, fresh out the ocean. It's a great feeling, still in motion. Signing documents for a new building. Still in motion, signing documents for a new building. They pocket watching from the sideline. Man, it's different. Whole lot of chain, man. You gotta adjust with the times, man.

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0: And this is what Chicago sounds like. Chicago feels real and genuine. The people here are very down to earth, no matter what status you are. And I hope that never changes.
1: My name is George Villanueva. I'm an assistant professor of advocacy social change at Loyola University Chicago, and this is what Chicago sounds like. As an educator and scholar activist, I think the one big thing I want to give back is a capacity for imagination and freedom around dismantling social oppression, not from an individual kind of perspective, but from a collective perspective.
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2: My name is Darius Parker. I am the Operations Director, Resource Coordinator for Kumba Links, and this is what Chicago sounds like. I would like to give back a sense of hope, a sense of resilience, that no matter the vices that affect us, as folks of color, as marginalized folks, that there's always a tomorrow.
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0: love seeing people stand in their shine.
1: I got in the car one day a couple weeks ago, and I was driving. All the radio stations was playing commercials, and I flipped over to 91.1, and I hear a Jamila Woods song. Now, Jamila Woods is one of my favorite people in the world. She's also one of my old mentors. I grew up with her in YCA, and she's featured on a couple of my songs, probably all my biggest songs, actually. So I'm like, listen to this Jamila Woods playing on the radio. Okay, Jamila, I see you get radio play in the Shy. Next song comes up is No Name, another one of my best friends I grew up with that I have plenty of collaborations with. Then the next song after that is a Saba song. And I'm like, when do we get this radio? Like, when did it start playing like this? And sure enough, the Saba song goes off and I hear the background music to Sunday Candy playing on the radio over a commercial. And so I stopped and I checked it out, and she, of course, it's Vocalo playing me and my friends for the whole Chicago to hear. Yo, it's Chance the Rapper. You tuning in to Vocalo right now. Turn up your radio.

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3: 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More than LA or more than New York. And I was like, you know, you just feel it. And I think that that comes across in my music, is just very honest.
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2: I'm Karen Benita Reyes.
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0: to Chicago.
1: My name is Shannon Lynn Parker. I am a human rights advocate and public speaker, and this is what Chicago sounds like. Chicago's been good to me. You know, Chicago has given me my platform, my start. It has allowed me to serve community and also be served by it.
2: Saba.
3: So Young Chicago Authors and places like U Media for me were like the first places where I was able to perform and to share what I had been doing in my basement. It's just a group of people that are just really writing what they feel, and that's all you really ask for in music.
2: Jolie Purr.
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0: feeling very special. And I feel like when I met my friends and we all kind of were different from everybody else and had similar experiences, or we kind of dressed a little similarly or like similar music, then we all felt like we were the same special together. Yeah. Like I see myself in them.
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1: Hi, this is Lester Ray, and you're listening to Vocalo. I felt like I needed to sing about the things I was writing about and not just sing to like fill up space and jam. I just felt like more of a personal calling to really lay out this message in a public setting as opposed to just keeping it in my notebook.
2: Feline. Sisters is just about letting go of any negative energy and stepping into your own power. That's what I was trying to find. I was trying to find my way to step back into my strength and honestly step back into music.
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Right, yeah, that's cool. That'll work, you know what I'm saying? That way I can put both my headphones on, you know what I'm saying? Get my rap on, you know what I mean? Yeah, I already know, man. I just know what's up, man. I know when we come in here, we do this.

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2: My name is Damon Williams. I'm a movement builder, and this is what Chicago sounds like. I hope to provide a new ethic of love, a new ethic of a cooperative spirit that allows us to create new possibilities.
3: My name is Norman T. I'm a designer and an educator and an artist, and this is what Chicago sounds like. 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
6: Good morning, Little Village. 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

0: 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I'm Nudia Hernandez, host of Nudia in the Afternoons, which airs weekdays from 1 to 5 p.m. Boglow gives you a dose of positivity and good music, too. 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
5: My name is Emery Brown. I am the co-executive director at Circles and Ciphers, and this is what Chicago sounds like. I grew up in Evanston my whole life. Didn't get more in tune to Chicago and the culture of Chicago until I graduated college and started working it. But I've been super grateful for the experience. It's given me such a different perspective on the city that I didn't have growing up. I live in Andersonville, so I live down the street. I work in Rogers Park, so convenience, but I used to live on 68th and Stony. Chicago has so much culture. People with various different stories and backgrounds come here and kind of make Chicago their stomping ground, you know, like where they can start a foundation of whatever they want to do and then grow from that. And so for me, restorative justice started here for me in Chicago. Like my experience with it, my trajectory with it started here. Restorative justice is basically a practice that incorporates indigenous practices such as peace circles and conflict resolution to be able to provide healing for others. The systems that are created now creates more trauma on top of someone that's created conflict and has trauma. So it's punitive, but restorative justice is like, hey, let's take a step back. Let's look at what this person's actually dealing with. Let's look at not just the chapter and the conflict they created, but let's look at their whole story, their whole book. And then restorative justice is like, okay, now let's heal it. Circles and Ciphers is a nonprofit that is based on restorative justice principles, such as peace circles. And then they combine that with hip hop. A peace circle comes from indigenous practices and is basically how our ancestors and our people used to handle conflict. So really, they used to just come together, sit together, and talk about it. Peace circles is just a way of communication. So being in a peace circle is a method of just hearing different experiences that may or may not be like you, but you can take something from it into your own healing. Man, hip-hop is the number one communication for young people. They're listening to hip hop, they're listening to trap music, they're listening to Dirk, and that is their method of communication. So coming to this space, we're like, okay, cool. We're gonna communicate in the way you know how, instead of saying like school systems communicate in a way that's like they don't understand, right? But we're like, okay, how can we use hip hop? So in our peace circles, sometimes we use music, right? For example, we've used Tupac's Thug Mansion to talk about safe space, right?
6: Spot we belong, that's just for us.
5: Or we use G Herbo's Malcolm to really talk about the trajectory of how a young person starts in an impoverished neighborhood and what is their life and their trajectory looks like after that. And so we use these different songs and these different methods of hip hop to really just communicate and allow for freedom of expression. I'm the oldest, actually, which is weird now, but I'm 28. All of our staff are young people who started in the space and just grew out of it, right? They have gone through different things, previously incarcerated, different backgrounds, but we all come together and show young people in the space, too, that it's possible to have, you know, be in the space where you can lead and support each other. They are the direct conduit for change. We believe in that and we honor that. And so we have young people work here, come here, support each other, build a community. So it's all based off of that. It started in 2010 because Emmanuel Andre and Ethan Ucker, who are the co-founders, they both were new into Rogers Park and really wanted to create relationships with young people and then, you know, build some support and love and community around all this trauma that was, you know, coming in and all the things that they were being attacked for, you know, for just, you know, being young people who were struggling, who were dealing with trauma. And

0: So they did that. They started doing peace circles. Once you have one peace circle, usually you want more. So they just kept doing it and kept getting bigger and bigger. And then eventually an organization became part of it.
1: Take the time to talk about me.
0: My name is Anne-Marie Brown. I am the co-executive director at Circles and Ciphers, and this is what Chicago sounds like. I have a twin sister, so we're really, really close. Summer 2017, my sister had just been incarcerated, and so she was also pregnant too and just was looking for support. So her best friend brought her to Circle and Ciphers. And then she was like, come with me. And never been to anything like this. Didn't know anything about restorative justice. But I came into the space and we did a peace circle. And I thought it was beautiful. At the time, I needed that space, you know, because I was dealing with a lot with school, et cetera. So that summer, I think I came another week or two. And my sister continued to come as well. It was the most amazing experience of my life. Before my sister, I hadn't known anybody that had been incarcerated close to me. Meaning those young people, they taught me so much about myself, you know, and while they're healing and going through their trauma and I'm walking with them, it was like I was able to walk with them, but I learned a lot. And it was probably one of the best things that happened to me in my entire life. It just continued to teach me the power of this space and then the power of just, you know, RJ. After that, he had called me at a time. He was like, hey, we're doing this thing called Envisioning Justice with Illinois Humanities. Do you want to be a hub director? After that, I started working on Circles, and that was 2018, and since then I've been here. I hope for and I try to work for more experiences where we're just all working together, you know, because we have the same issues and the same young people we're dealing with. It's just that they're coming from, you know, a different place in the city. Somebody told me that they didn't know that Black people lived on the north side of Chicago. I was like, what do you mean? But they grew up on the south side. It's interesting how we create so much of a difference, but I think oftentimes we just create separation. Like people are like, I'm from out west. Like we do this. Or we, even like when you think of chicken, people think of lemon pepper versus mild sauce, you know? So it's, sometimes I think we just create a lot of separation when, oh no, the city, you know, the city is one. You know, it just looks different depending on where you are. So when I think about my legacy, I just want to cultivate space for people to heal, for people to grow into whatever they want, because Circles and Ciphers did that for me. And I want to be a dope fashion designer. You know, I am a dope fashion designer, but I want people to, you know, see my pieces and wear them and feel powerful in them too. I feel the beauty and just giving someone space, just the space, the knowledge, the resources to be able to grow into whatever they want to. You know, I'm still growing. My name is Anne-Marie Brown. I am the co-executive director at Circles and Ciphers, and this is what Chicago sounds like.
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2: What kept me going was just knowing that what was special about me, no one could take from me. 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
3: 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It's Nash Hyde. You guys are listening to Vocalo 91.1. I feel like a lot of people from Chicago, like, doing crazy stuff. They're dominating charts right now. Some of the sounds that you hear from Chicago, you can't hear anywhere else.
0: We are Chicago's urban alternative.

0: This is Tiffany Walden, and this is what Chicago sounds like. When I look back on my career and wondering about, you know, the impact that I've had and my work has had, I hope that people are able to see a holistic Chicago for what it really is, especially when we talk about Black people.
1: This is Evan F. Moore, and this is what Chicago sounds like. And I always tell my students about the South Side and the West Side. I feel like it's the most overreported, underreported, and misreported place in the world. And done with my career to show that that's not all like that.
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0: 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Just devastating.
1: That you don't have a medical district on the south side of Chicago. And then now the closures on the south side also, that's when we knew we had to move to how do we move this needle.
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0: Yo, yo, what's up, man? It's G Herbo, Big G Herbo. 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

0: both of our frames. 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
1: Hey, what's up? This is Michael, a.k.a. Killer Mike, man. I'm chilling, man, with Vocalo Radio, man. Yeah.

said what she said.

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4: 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Yeah.

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4: 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Now, Jamila Woods is one of my favorite people in the world. She's also one of my old mentors. I grew up with her in YCA, and she's featured on a couple of my songs, probably all my biggest songs, actually. So I'm like, listen to this Jamila Woods playing on the radio. Okay, Jamila, I see you getting radio play in the Shy. Next song comes up is No Name. Another one of my best friends I grew up with that I have plenty of collaborations with. Then the next song after that is a Saba song. And I'm like, when do we get this radio? Like, when did it start playing like this? And sure enough, the Saba song goes off and I hear the background music to Sunday Candy playing on the radio over a commercial. And so I stopped and I checked it out, and of course it's Vocalo playing me and my friends for the whole Chicago to hear. Yo, it's Chance the Rapper. You tuning in to Vocalo right now. 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
1: Luna Day. 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
1: So Young Chicago Authors and places like U Media for me were like the first places where I was able to perform and to share what I had been doing in my basement. It's just a group of people that are just really writing what they feel, and that's all you really ask for in music.
0: Joey Purr.
2: Every kid grows up feeling very special, and I feel like when I met my friends and we all kind of were different from everybody else and had similar experiences, or we kind of dressed a little similarly or like similar music, then we all felt like we were the same special together. Like I see myself in them. Yo, this is Joey Purp. 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Turn up.
3: And I remember flaming hot some cheese from out the corner store. Stole these jeans, I sell them, I'm gonna buy me 20 nickel droves. Dime rocks and nickel blows from so I ain't here no more. And talking to my brother.
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0: Yeah, well, what's the festive today, Vocalo? You guys been jamming for the past 5 hours. Ain't no other stations like this. Vocalo, number one, baby.
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3: I'm Kiwa Nurla. I'm a performing artist and the owner of Kiddo.
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3: Woo! Chicago is shaping what I do because along with having so many great features and great things about Chicago, there's also so much potential and there's so many things that we have yet to really connect and get right.
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2: My name is Darius Parker. I am the Operations Director, Resource Coordinator for Kumba Links, and this is what Chicago sounds like. 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
1: On the Amen corner I stood, staring at my former hood. 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A city of contraband and contradictions. 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Back in the day, we made the pilgrimage from the deep south to our Mecca, the South

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0: Founder of Brave Space Alliance, and this is what Chicago sounds like. I think Chicago is one of the pinnacles of what organizing looks like. It's one of the pinnacles of what liberation can be. It's a constant push for Chicago, and I appreciate the queer community on the South Side because they don't give up for it.
1: Hey, I'm Pigeon,
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1: This is the furnace. Nothing to do with me, it's just the way the words are. 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
1: 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I was gonna say that.
2: 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You know what I'm saying?
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What's up? This your boy D-Lo, Bop King, Mr. Ooh, turn up. In Chicago, y'all know what y'all gotta do. Y'all gotta tune in, lock in with my people at Vocal Low Radio. I love y'all, man. Come on.

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1: Hey, I'm Pigeon, and this is what Chicago sounds like. 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

Everything is everything, a cigarette, a wedding ring, and tell me that you love me and love me tomorrow. The matrimony catalyst for secondary, get to know me in Chicago, how I go where you stay. 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My honey be red, black, and green, majestic.

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1: I am Arisha Bennett, a creative producer working primarily in film, photography, and sound design. And this is what Chicago sounds like. Black, queer activists and artists here are just a force to be reckoned with. Is something that, like, I find pleasure as well as pride in, of saying that I live in Chicago.
2: My name is Anthony Galloway, Director of Civic Engagement with Equality Illinois, and this is what Chicago sounds like. Chicago allowed me to meet people who were also interested in making the world a better place.
3: Hi, I'm Ayanna Contreras, host of Reclaimed Soul, the all-vinyl showcase that airs Thursday nights from 8 to 10 right here on Vocalo. 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
5: 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I'm your host, TJ Tariq, a.k.a. The Architect. 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We're also going to celebrate 20 years of Giles Peterson's label, Brownwood Recording, featuring tracks from a new compilation called 20 Years Deep, featuring some tracks from the label's archive. Plus, we have some other tracks from Brownwood Records as well. So you might know, Giles Peterson is definitely an inspiration of mine and the reason why probably Rhythm Lab Radio exists. So big ups to Giles. I'm going to kick it off with Giles Peterson's Havana Cotorra Band, Traisa, Sexto Sentito, with Oraisa on Rhythm Lab Radio.

That was music there from Special Feelings, a band that debuted on the Rhythm Sectional International, a label run by DJ and producer Bradley Zero. Tune was called Kinky, released back in 2023. We also had a track from Brownswood Recordings, Izka. We featured some tracks from last week. It's a East London producer and DJ, and it's from the album Powerscroft. You heard the track Tech Control featuring Liam Bailey. And celebrating 20 years of Brownswood Recordings from the compilation 20 Years Deep, Giles Peterson's Havana Couture Band featuring Dreiser, Sexto Sentido, and Oriza. I got brand new music from Dutch DJ producer Martin. He's back with a new album, Music for Existing. This one features Mark Cisneros, and it's not what you expect from Martin. It's more on the jazz tip. It's called Whiplash.

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1: Here's another one from the collaboration 20 Years Deep, celebrating 20 years of Giles Peterson's label Roundswood Recordings. Comes from one of my favorite jazz outfit out of Japan. I call their style jazz punk. They go by the name of Soil and Pimp Sessions. Originally released on their album Pinpoint back in 2007, this track is called AIE.

0: amazing artist there out of Australia, Emma Vollard, from the debut album Deity. That tune was called Shining on Rhythm Lab Radio. Before that, artist definitely to watch by the name of Nomi was Sweet Talk from the EP of the same name. Born Tiara Cook, she's an alt R&B and hip-hop artist put out on a label called Earth Angel Records. Be on the lookout for her. And we had Soil and Pimp Sessions, amazing jazz outfits, with AIE from the compilation 20 Years Deep, celebrating 20 years of Giles Peterson's label, Brownswood Recordings. We'll get back into it. Another artist that's on Brownswood Recordings, but this track comes out earlier in 2022 from a London singer-songwriter by the name of Belle Cobain. This is called Leader.
1: Moments heavy, love is the only thing I've been asking for.

I'm so excited. Dua Soleil is back, probably one of my favorite albums of 2026 so far. Amazing artist, Sudanese American singer, rapper, songwriter, poet, and actor. Based in Minneapolis, St. Paul, she's back with a new album called Of Earth and Wires. Amazing album. This track features none other than Justin Vernon, best known as Bon Iver. Tune called Keep Away.

That was music from Nigerian Afropop singer Adekunle Gold from the sixth studio album Fuji. That was Love Is an Action featuring Black on Rhythm Lab Radio. Another artist on Brownswood Recordings, Zena. It's an Ethio jazz duo from London. Tune was called It's You on Tane featuring Laron T. And we kicked off brand new music from Dua Saleh featuring Bon Iver. The tune was called Keep Away from the new album of Earth and Wires. Let's get back into it with South African producer turned vocalist and rapper Credo V. Daniels. I love this tune. It's from an album called Still Where We Were. This is Najalo.

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